in Union City for Engine 4, Squad 1, Engine 5, Ladder 1, Battalion 2. Respond to 3196 Kennedy Boulevard for alarms activated. In Union City for Engine 4, Squad 1, Engine 5, Ladder 1, Battalion 2. Respond to 3196 Kennedy Boulevard for alarms activated. Cross streets are 5th Street and 32nd Street.

0: buy. So, do you have a store here? 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

0: Control, squad one on scene. We got a three-story corner. Nothing showing. Alarms are not sounding. We'll begin establishing Kennedy Boulevard command.
1: This is squad one on the scene. Nothing showing. Alarms aren't sounding. Squad one establishing Kennedy Boulevard command.
0: Engine four's got the one.

0: 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Respond to 740 William Street, Unit 108, for a 73-year-old female fainting, is now conscious. Repeating Fire Comms to the Harrison Fire Department, Engine 2 and 62 Bravo. Respond to 740 William Street, Unit 108, for a 73-year-old female fainting, who is now conscious. 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
1: Flight Alpha Mission 2. EMS has patient care, transporting 116 Barnabas with one on board. And he's been released from the scene, returning over.
0: Two 23 7.

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in North Bergen, Engine 13, Ladder 5, Battalion 3. Respond in the area of 85th Street and 1st Avenue for an odor of gas. For North Bergen, Engine 13, Ladder 5, Battalion 3. Respond in the area of 85th Street and 1st Avenue for a gas leak.

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0: 5 is on the scene, we'll be investigating.
1: 2 Bladder 5 on the scene, investigating.
0: Sergeant, on the scene.

0: Five control, Prevention 5. 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No damage. Police is on the scene. This incident terminated.
1: We're receiving the 5 incident terminated. You're in service.

62 Charlie. Did you clear the hospital? Yeah, we cleared the hospital. I'll tell you about it. That's okay. 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Thank you.

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0: Very receive.
2: 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What was the address for that? Take metal as far away to the exchange. County road is shut down.
0: All right, receive. We're on County End right now. We're going to have to take Seacocus Road.

0: Headquarters from Battalion 1, do you have EMS responding? Since we have a delayed response here to the exchange from the road closure.
1: Battalion 1, they're already been dispatched. The reporting party was complaining of symptoms as well as the excessive heat inside the elevator.
0: Appreciate it, thank you.

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Received.

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0: Headquarters of Battalion 1. 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All 5 units are going to be in service. Command is going to be terminated.
1: Thank you.

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0: Matthew Bravo, respond on 137 South Second Street. 531-year-old female with a broken ankle. 62 Bravo, respond on 137 South Second Street. 531-year-old female with a broken ankle. 954 is due.
1: 137 South Street, 362.

West Kiosk, squad 10, engine 9, squad 7, ladder 4, battalion 3, respond 1620 Hudson Avenue, fire alarms activated. Squad 10, engine 9, squad 7, ladder 4, battalion 3, 6020 Hudson Avenue, alarms activated. Cross street 60th.

0: So a lot of folks on the scene of a six-story hybrid residential, nothing sharp from the street, alarm car shot. A lot of folks establishing investigating.
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1: Zero and Kennedy.
0: Patrol, we're on 60th and Kennedy. There's no MVA here. 51 on the seas. MVA's on 60th and Jefferson. Steve. We're out of five on a team.

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Correction, Squad 7's the RIC. 334 61 Street, Apartment Alpha 4 for a kitchen fire. That's 334 61 Alpha 4 for a kitchen fire for Squad 10, Squad 7, Engine 13, Engine 5, Ladder 4, Tower Ladder 3, Deputy Battalion 3, Rescue Safety, Squad 1, Squad 7's the RIC for a kitchen fire. 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

0: 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Nothing shot from the street. Sound these people evacuating. 61st Street, Ground investigating.
1: Received ladder 4 missing investigating. Nothing showing, buildings evacuating. Alarms are sounding, ladder 4 61st Street Command. 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

received 61st Street Command incident turning incident to West New York fire officials. Back to service.

Good morning, companies. Class time 0755 hours. 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Be advised, Squad 2 has made it.

0: Companies, this is KNBY 464, emergency radio station of North Hudson Regional Fire and Rescue, conducting the 0800 hour radio test. The following chief officers are on duty. Deputy 1 is Deputy Chief Crossan. Battalion 1 is Acting Battalion Chief McLean. Battalion 2 is Battalion Chief Valdez. Battalion 3 is Battalion Chief Wojtevich. Safety 1 is Captain Sullivan. All companies stand by for the emergency evacuation cone test. That was a test of the emergency evacuation zone. Testing on mobiles. Come in, Deputy 1.
1: Deputy 1, loud and clear.
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0: squad 10 engine 13, squad 1, ladder 4, battalion 3 in North Bergen. Respond to 6725 Columbia Avenue, 6725 Columbia Avenue, fire alarms activated. For squad 10 engine 13, squad 1, ladder 4, battalion 3 in North Bergen, 6725 Columbia Avenue, 6725 Columbia Avenue, fire alarms activated at North Bergen Housing.
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0: 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You need DLS up there?
1: That's affirmative. 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
0: Yeah. 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

Bridge 13, Squad 10, Squad 1, Ladder 5, Battalion 3 in North Bergen. Response is 2220 91st Street. That's 2220 number 91 Street. Firearms activated at Western Carrier. Bridge 13, Squad 10, Squad 1, Ladder 5, Battalion 3 in North Bergen. 2220 91st Street. That's 2220 number 91 Street. Firearms activated at Western Carrier. Responding from headquarters.

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0: I'm orientelling, remove one vehicle. The other three were able to be driven away. We got five RMAs signed. We're leaving the scene, terminating command. I'll let you know when we're back in town.

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1: 4.
0: Ladder 4 is remaining off duty to do Palisade and the Coast Center, Wall.
1: 5 control, ladder 5 is on the scene. We got a 1-story commercial occupancy. Ladder 5 is establishing command by maintenance workers.
2: Ladder 5 on the scene, investigating. Ladder 5 is 91st Street Command. Being met by workers. The advice is said with building 6 and 7. Ladder 4 receives.

Got a 5-for-5 patrol. You're broken up. You're unreadable. Fire patrol, you're completely unreadable.

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1: Fire control, battalion 3 is on scene. I'll be assuming command.
0: Battalion 3 on the scene, assuming 91st Street command.

0: 3, Steve 91st Street Command, holding ladder 5, Battalion 3, all the companies in service from 91st Street.
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2: Fire control from Battalion 3. Battalion 3 is going to remain on the air to State Medical for a walkthrough.
0: 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Walk through Palisades.

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1: Yeah, just a quick update. We're still geo detected anywhere in the entire.
0: I see. Climbing 934, Chief.

Bergen, engine 9, engine 1, squad 1, ladder 5, battalion 3. Company is responding to 7417 Kennedy Boulevard, North High School. Report a fire alarm activated. Engine 9, engine 1, squad 1, ladder 5, battalion 3. Company is responding to North Bergen, North Bergen High School, 7417 Kennedy Boulevard. Report a fire alarm activated.

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0: Fire Patrol Battalion 3 is on scene. Story. School. Sounding. Buildings evacuated. Nothing showing. Establishing Kennedy Boulevard command.
1: Received Battalion 3 on the scene, nothing showing, alarm sounding, people evacuating. Battalion 3 is Kennedy Boulevard command.

0: Detection. Quinn, come in.
1: Standing by.
0: I am investigating. We have located with Decker on Division 1. It's part of the system on Division 1. The detector was purchased in November. It's the only one, so we're installing a battery here until the homeowner can replace.
1: Notify the delay in traffic.
0: That's it.
1: Three, time is 9:45, Chief.

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0: Squad 1, from Battalion 2. Got you.

0: Quad 1 from Battalion 2. Quad 1 answering. You're cleared for Hudson County Motors. 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
2: 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Tesla Belleville.
3: Over received. Good morning, County.
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0: Livingston, find the loud and clear. 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
3: 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Good morning, County.
2: Good morning, Met 10 County, you see you loud and clear. This concludes the test of the Essex County Flight Missouri radio system on Thursday, May 19, 2026. Dispatcher 546. County, see you loud and clear. 1005.

0: 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I got the Harrison Fire Department respond. 555 to South First Street. We're at Great Commercial Fire Alarm. 7550 Center 2-1-2, one clear.
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0: your cross call is going to be New Jersey, Railroad Avenue, and Essex Street. You have a hydrant on the corner of the building. It's the end of your apartment. It's going to be the base. It's going to be general.
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0: Firecom, Tortue's on the scene. Frame. Apartment complex. The sounding occupants are evacuating. I'm going to be command. You can put. We're going to be investigating.
1: Investigation after the evacuation.

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3: Bergen, respond to 7710 Burgerline Avenue, 7710 Burgerline Avenue. An awning in dangerous condition, Ballada 5 in North Bergen, 7710 Burgerline Avenue, 7710 Burgerline Avenue. For an awning in dangerous condition.

0: Command, from Engine 4, officer. 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Yeah, we had a gentleman working in the pump room. He slipped and fell off a ladder and hit the fire pump controller.
1: All right, receive. Am I good to reset it?

0: Viacom, first seat, come in. Alarms were set off by a worker in the building. We were able to reset the alarm panel. It's holding. I advised the maintenance of the building to put the alarm panel on test until he's done. We're going to be clear for the
1: to the worker in the building. Alarm is set, holding. Advise maintenance to put alarm on test. All right, so to command 77.

0: 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Engine 6 will be on the air.
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1: Yeah, 10 there.
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3: 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He advises the awning in dangerous condition.

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0: 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Just West New York EMS.
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incident in four, respond area of 125 Pennsylvania Avenue. 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

0: see him at 125 Adams. I told him we'll give him a call back, but he doesn't see that smoke anymore.
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Tom Harrison, 62 Bravo. Respond to North 5th and Davis Street for a male party, intoxicated, passed out, is breathing. Respond to North 5th and Davis Street for a male party, passed out, intoxicated, and breathing. Down now, 1243, badge number 2156, clear. Engine 2, respond to North 5th and Davis Street for a male party, passed out, possibly intoxicated, and breathing. Repeating, Firecom, Harrison, Engine 2, respond to North 5th and Davis for a male party, passed out, possibly intoxicated, and is breathing. Time now, 1243, badge number 2156, clear.

0: 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There's nothing showing. 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
0: 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The Coast Guard of Surrey is to bring you.
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1: Attention engine 1, respond to 280, eastbound by exit 17A for an MDA with injury. And then that engine 1, respond to 280, eastbound, exit 17A for an MDA with injury. 71 is 1324.

to the Harrison Fire Department at 62 Charlie. Respond 280 eastbound by exit 17A. For an MVC, unknown injuries. But again, Firecom to the Harrison Fire Department at 62 Charlie. Respond 280 eastbound near exit 17 Alpha. For an MVC, one car VA, unknown on the injuries. Time now, 1328 Spectre 2 with double clear.

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1: Cartoons responded.
2: Cartoons called in by Carney. I believe they're going to be responding on their side as well.
1: Receive.
2: Standing by.
3: Chief, that's going to be a two-car. Got the coil on the line. He's a little back. EMS on that. It's a, one of the cars, the BMW. So.
1: Receive. We do have EMS responded. Thank you.
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1: 280 eastbound, near exit 17A.
0: 280 eastbound. Copy.

0: Intercom. Car 2's on the scene. 1 MVA crashed into the light pole. I'll be out investigating. Put me down as command.
1: One vehicle into the light pole.

0: 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Thank you.
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0: 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Be out of best, giving us out of command.
1: Standing by.
2: State Police wants to know if there's any injuries at that other location.
1: Negative on injury, just damage to the front of their vehicle.
2: All right, Steve.

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1: 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They're going to need it, though. 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Engine 4 officer, have Carney, one of the Carney engines come up by me.
0: Come here.
2: Stand by.
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3: Industry
1: is on the scene. 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
1: Engine 3, go a little farther forward. 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
1: 62 Charlie, arriving on scene.
0: I received.

0: to command.
1: I just got a call in at West Hudson Park for unresponsive mail.
2: Have engine 3 respond.
1: Thank you, engine 3, you copy?
3: That's affirmative. Can you give us a better location?
1: 723 North 5th Street, West Hudson Park. 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By the bathroom near the playground.
3: 3 received, 3 responding.
1: 3 responding.

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1: Got a bite.
2: Machine establishing command. 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
1: Three RMA is signed.
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1: fine from 1352.

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0: State Police are going to remain on scene waiting for the tow. All Harrison units are on the scene. I come in.
1: State Police remaining on scene waiting for the tow. Actually, the top 10 magazine, the command 1356. Command. We're on, right?

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1: 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You're
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0: Command from Engine 4 officer. That patient's going to go to probably Claremont.
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0: 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Respond 774 Harrison Avenue, apartment 401. We're 730 male found on the floor. Possible stroke, constant breathing. Once again, background to 62 Bravo Engine 2. Respond 774 Harrison Avenue, apartment 401. We're 730 male found on the floor. 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
0: 774 Harrison Avenue, apartment 401.
1: Apartment 40?
0: 401.

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1: We're doing.
2: Fire comment, it's going to respond in 774 hours.
1: Retreat, we're doing.

0: Roger, Bravo. Bravo. Ranger 46 is on the scene. Do you want to sit up in the truck or wait for them outside?
1: Okay,
0: 3246 on the scene. 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Set up in the truck.
1: That's all right.
0: Set up inside the truck.

Attention engine 3, respond to 201 Ivy Street, cross future King Street and Quincy. 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Attention 3, respond to 201 Ivy Street, cross future King Street and Quincy Avenue on a first responder assignment. Person not feeling well. Alarm is 1419.

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0: 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Students are outside. Engine 5 will be pushing the 2nd Street Command.
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Pike Avenue. Reporting fall victim in the lobby. He's a late BLS coming out of Med Central. Repeating, Firecom 9402, respond to 310 Passaic Avenue. For an 83-year-old male fall victim inside the lobby. The late BLS coming out of Med Central. 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

0: fire control on the scene. We have a three-story ordinary commercial occupancy. Battalion 1 establishing command. Companies will be investigating.
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0: 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They're going to bring a route to Clara. Engine two is in service. 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

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That's engine 3, engine 1, tower 2, and car 2 respond to 451 Davis Avenue, Gulf Street to Oakwood Avenue, Midland Avenue on a fire alarm activation. Coming to alarm is 1511.

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0: the fire department spawn. Near the intersection of Frankie Rogers Boulevard and the Riverbend Drive. A smoke condition from mulch. Part 2 on the scene. Frankie Rogers Boulevard and Riverbend Drive. Reports of mulch. This is not 5026, let's show it to look like.
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1: 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Car 2 is on the scene. I'll be out investigating. You can put me down. Engine 4, you could cancel. Engine 2.

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Spotted 726 Chestnut Street, Unit Bravo on a general fire alarm. Again, Sentence 123, Tower 2, Rescue 1. 726 Chestnut Street, Unit Bravo on a general fire alarm. 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
1: Chief Headquarters, do you have a unit responding already?
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1: 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Headquarters of Battalion 1, just have Rescue 1 continuing. 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
0: Headquarters received. All units with the exception of Rescue 1 and Germanic 1.

0: Ben Command. This was mulch that was smoking. We applied water to it. Engine 2, car 2 is going to be available. You can terminate the command.
1: Terminate at 1535.

Northwest Hem out of 4th and 93 in West New York. 307 on 61st Street and 61st Street. Yes, that's the squad 10 out of 4th and 93. 307 number 6. That's 307 61st Street on order of gas. 4th Street, Hudson Ave, Monroe, please.

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2: And squad 2.

such as Squad 2, responding 195 Bellevue Drive, or crosses at Wilson Avenue and Patterson Street. I'm a first responder assignment. Of Squad 2, respond 195 Bellevue Drive, room 115. So what is that? Crosses at Wilson Avenue and Patterson Street. I'm a first responder assignment. Time to law 1542.

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0: 9 East. Once again, Blackhawk to 62 Bravo, respond. Mutual aid is the Kearney. Bell Grove Drive, Suite 115. 60 yeah. Female, 2 side radiation. 5 now, 1600, respect to the one quick.
1: Dispatch, how's the EMS responding?
2: Received. Dispatch, the second ambulance. We might have a second emergency at this location.

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0: second incident for this. We have two members coming and one member with the initial the social worker now. We'll give you
1: other instance already been created.
2: Dispatch. Well, from 123 is not a cardiac arrest.

Alpha Squad 1 in North Bergen, respond 1435 51st Street, 1435 number 51 Street, wire down. Alpha Squad 1 in North Bergen, 1435 51st Street, that's 1435 number 51 Street, wire down, cross streets of Meadowview and Grand Ave.

0: Schultz, 51 will be out of shape, we'll be investigating. 51st.
1: We'll be on the scene, 51st should come in. You guys came in as in the parking lot in between the addresses 1433 and 1435, 51st.
0: 5 hours, 6.

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I got a signal 11 at 999 Stuyvesant. I got a signal 11.

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1: Okay, which company do you have at the scene at 99 Stuyvesant Avenue?
0: At this moment, we're getting South Officer Squad 32, Gabriel Ripstein. We need a hillside ladder directed to the scene. Hillside ladder directed to the scene.
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0: Engine 4 is responding to the City of Irvington for house coverage.

Mountain from the county? County, be advised, come in at 999 Stuyvesant Ave requesting one additional engine and one additional ladder to respond directly to the scene, 999 Stuyvesant Ave. County to Orange Engine 3, correct to Orange Engine 4, enabling power ladders, engine directed to the scene, 999 Stuyvesant Avenue, repeat.

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County from Lynn. We need engineers from Orange and Milburn Town of Lynn to respond directly to the scene at 999 Stuyvesant Avenue for the compressor in 11. Please,

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0: 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We were at the RC 9995.
1: Orange is reporting at the RC 7331.

Sergeant 5 in West New York. Response to the area of 5550 Hudson Avenue, 5550 Hudson Avenue. Report of a cardboard on fire on the sidewalk. Rubbish fire. For Engine 5 in West New York. 5550 Hudson Avenue, 5550 Hudson Avenue. Report of cardboard on fire. Smoking on the sidewalk.

there's five, there's an address correction. It's 550 Hudson Avenue, 550 Hudson Avenue, from a rubbish fire. Five stand fast, engine five stand fast.

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Engine 3 disregard.

Engine 4 in West New York. Response to 550 Hudson Avenue, 550 Hudson Avenue. New York, Engine 4 in response to 550 Hudson Avenue, 550 Hudson Avenue. Report of cardboard smoking on the sidewalk. Possible rubbish fire.

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0: County to Milk Burn Tower Ladder, you've been canceled for the earthquake safari scene. Respond back for house coverage. 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
0: 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A Milk Burn is going to take the house coverage. You've been canceled for the safari scene. You see?
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Engine 1, Squad 2, Engine 3, Ladder 1, Battalion 1, in North Bergen, respond to 1231 Kennedy Boulevard. That's 1231 Kennedy Boulevard. Unreported fire alarms activated. That's the North Bergen Rec Center. For Engine 1, Squad 2, Engine 3, Ladder 1, Battalion 1, in North Bergen, respond 1231 Kennedy Boulevard. That's 1231 Kennedy Boulevard. Unreported fire alarms activated. North Bergen Rec Center.

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0: Fire Control Battalion was on the Old County Boulevard of a three-story resistive rec center. Nothing visible, alarms are sounding. Battalion want to be establishing command. Companies will be investigating.
1: Firstly, Battalion 1 is on the scene. Alarm sounding, nothing showing. Battalion 1 is Kennedy Boulevard Command.
0: Squad 2 is on the scene. Squad 2 is going to have the attack.
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We got FireCom 10-4. 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Excuse me, 107 Warren Street. It's 107 Warren Street. For a lift assist, 5978.

Charter 5 in North Bergen, respond to the area of 8015 3rd Ave. That's 8015 3rd Avenue, on a report of a tree in dangerous condition. Charter 5 in North Bergen, respond to the area of 8015 3rd Ave. That's 8015 3rd Avenue, on a report of a tree in dangerous condition.

Sergeant to the battalion one. The battalion one, be advised, alarm company is calling in the North Bergen Rec Center again.

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0: to 62 Charlie or 62 Bravo?
1: Try to remove some of the
2: hazards. Filter
0: 62
2: Charlie.
0: You guys clear from Kwani, correct?
2: Yes. Clear on last, we have 5 minutes from base.

0: response to the county?
1: Well.
0: County. Patterson Mass Command will be releasing Hillside Ladder at this time. 1813. 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

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Dispatcher 2224, clear.

0: Lincoln as it's leaving on 290 Stewart Avenue, crossing College Street, Skyler Avenue. Investigation of a strange odor coming from a neighbor's house. The caller is from 290 Stewart. Point out which house it is. Stewart Avenue, on investigation, time 1918.
1: 10-3 received.

Five control letter five. That is a thing. Letter five, we're just checking your status and an update on the incident. Letter five, thank you.

0: And Robin, Sussex County. For Irvington, I have an elevator entrapment on 160 Ellis Avenue, 160 Ellis Avenue.
1: Ellis Avenue.

17 Maple Tower Letters, 5-2. Respond to 160 Ellis Avenue for elevator entrapment. Westbound engine 2, Maple Tower Letter 5-2. Respond 160 Ellis Avenue, report of the elevator entrapment. All companies acknowledge.

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1: 1922.

0: Alright, I'm calling it now. Dispatch for Milburn Tower 5-2. We have police response at 877.
1: Springfield Avenue.
0: That's correct.

Unit Squad 1, Engine 5, Ladder 3, Battalion 2. In West Bergen, respond to 4311 Meadowview Ave. That's 4311 Meadowview Avenue. On a report of a possible runaway boiler. First Squad 1, Engine 5, Ladder 3, Battalion 2. In West Bergen, respond to 4311 Meadowview Ave. That's 4311 Meadowview Avenue. Possible runaway boiler.

0: 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Is that 43 to you?
1: That's affirmative. 4311 Meadowview Avenue.

0: Two Cobra County.
1: Super,
0: or is the super going to handle the situation?
1: We're only able. Yeah, Joshua's out of the elevator, and they've reached out to the super. I don't know when they're going to respond. Super.
0: Okay, you're back.
1: Phone
0: dealer.
1: Battalion 2 is on the scene at 4311 Meadowview. 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I got nothing showing. I'll be establishing Meadowview Avenue Command Investigator. How did you receive this call?
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That was totally unclear.

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Receive Meadowview Command, CS gas on scene. 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